birthday. Crowd, wackard. John Jolas, who will listen up to them? Chris, you're the tree style. Jalala, special request to the man called Steve, man called Mella as the overtaker. Linville Thompson, Tristan Willis.

0: He that dwelleth in the secret place of the Most High shall abide in the shadow of the Almighty. If a man say he there is God, believe him not, because in the last days he shall be many false prophets, the children of Israel.
1: Have mercy, yeah. That Palinky come talk it to them.

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Do you want to hear what the future will sound like? What if I made a mixtape for robots? Listen.

Hello, everybody, and welcome to the Putumayo World Music Hour, a musical journey around the globe. I'm Rosalie Howarth, and when we think of the music of Africa, it's often dance rhythms that come to mind, like makossa, soukous, and kwela. But Africa also has a world of acoustic ballads that provide a warm and melodic atmosphere

That's the trio Toto Bona Lokua. It's Richard Bona from Cameroon, Lokua Kanza from the Congo, who now lives in Paris, and Gérald Toto from the Caribbean island of Martinique, our last acoustic group from the African Cafe collection. I'm Rosalie Howarth, and you can learn all about today's music at putumayo.com. That's PUTUMAYO.com. The Putumayo World Music Hour is produced by Shane Sharkey and Big Toe Audio, and our executive producer is Dan Storper. Thank you for joining us on the journey. Until next time, travel safe, and so long.

0: Thank you very much.
1: Recorded live for World Cafe, Young Lion. That's Rostam with his own version of a song he initially recorded with Vampire Weekend for their 2013 album, Modern Vampires of the City. Rostam has a new album called American Stories. He's my guest on World Cafe. I'm Raina Duris. This is a track on American Stories that features Claro. You produced her 2019 debut album, Immunity. She was really young at that point. What do you remember from working with her on that album?
0: I remember I always absolutely loved her songwriting voice and her singing voice from the first time I ever heard her music. And the song that I really loved was Flaming Hot Cheetos, which was, you know, something it seemed like she made pretty quickly and, you know, made totally on her own, on her laptop.

Yes, you have ears. That's how you're listening to World Cafe right now. But you also have eyes. And you can watch that performance in session from Rostam that you heard earlier this hour at worldcafe.org and on our YouTube at youtube.com/worldcafe. We talked a lot in that interview about Rostam bringing Persian sounds into his music. Here's another artist who had a penchant for blending cultural instrumentation, George Harrison. All Things Must Pass.

0: That song going out to you if you are overworked and feeling burnt out. Heaven from Talking Heads. Closing out this hour of World Cafe. Thank you again to Rostam for being on the show today. And thank you to World Cafe producer Miguel Perez for his work on that session. Thanks also to our affiliates all across the country who bring you this show and to the whole team here who make it happen. We produce it at WXPN at the University of Pennsylvania in Philadelphia. I'm Raina Duras. Thank you for listening to World Cafe from NPR.
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2: 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She'd helped make it happen. 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
3: Depuis 1963, on est fiers de délivrer de la musique, des nouvelles et de la culture d'ici sur le campus de l'Université de la Louisiane à Lafayette. 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

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Wednesday night, UTT, mercredi passé, where were you last Wednesday, in other words. Avant ça, les deux musiciens de talent, là, ils l'ont fait. 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Also kind of means crook. A crook, a coquin. Different translations of that word coquin there, but coquin's real. We heard before that was tous les soirs, every night. Et puis avant ça, on avait un autre tune, un vieux chiseré de là, Lindsay Young et Joël Savoie, sort de présenter, un pour partir cet ensemble-là, appelé « J'ai laissé de la maison ».« I left the house »,« J'ai laissé de la maison ». 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

0: Recorded live on World Cafe, it is Snail Mail with Reverie. It is from the new album Ricochet, which is available now. Lindsay Jordan of Snail Mail has been my guest. Lindsay, this was an absolute blast. Congratulations on the album. Have a wonderful rest of the tour and come back and see us whenever you want.
1: Yeah, that was awesome. Thank you. I would love to.
0: You got it. That's Snail Mail. I'm Kaleo. We're back in a minute with more World Cafe. Welcome back to World Cafe. If you missed any of our session with Snail Mail, the video performance is up at youtube.com/worldcafe. Did I say front slash? You know what I meant. And be sure to like, subscribe, and personally profess your support while you're there. It'll make a huge difference. Here's Tame Impala from Currents. It's new person, same old mistakes.

Welcome one, welcome all. I'm Kaleo, it's World Cafe. So nice to spend some time with you and play some songs. Here's one from two of Britain's biggest stars, Sam Fender and Olivia Dean, who team up for this one, Rein Me In.

Grateful Dead, Shakedown Street here on World Cafe. They are shaking down my time. I have less than 5 minutes, but I'd like to play two songs. Easy Solution. Hello, the Ramones.

All right, that's Flea from Honora, his first solo release, a jazz effort there, a track called Morning Cry. Before that, Us Three doing Cool Cat, kind of bringing us back to a Jimmy Smith Hammond B3 vibe there, and Nina Simone with a new mix, remix of That's All I Ask. All I ask is you keep your ears here on the Medicine Ball Caravan on KRVS, Lafayette, Lake Charles. I think I have an announcement I had set up somewhere. The Juneteenth commemoration will be happening this Wednesday, June 17th, from 6 until 8 p.m. It's presented by Move the Mindset, and it will present a panel discussion that covers the honor, serve, and inspire. It'll be happening at the Downtown Convention Center, 124 South Buchanan Street, Lafayette, this Wednesday, June 17th, again, 6 to 8 p.m., the Juneteenth commemoration, presented by Move the Mindset. All right, let's get to sounds. This is Broken Social Scene, the latest, Only the Good I Keep. Hey.

I'm Valerie Green, and you're tuned into Harpistry, music of the harp from countries all around the world. Starting off with music of the harp from Central and South America, this is Alfredo Rolando Ortiz.

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turned and shouted, "Get out, you louse! Doggy, doggy, doggy, doggy, housey boogie! 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

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If the Ruskies know we ain't second best, they might not attack. MX missed silence for fun.